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2: 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Understanding trends gives you power. 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
6: Between 9 and 5, Monday through Friday. After the 14th day, the prize will be given away to another listener.
4: All winners must present positive photo identification to pick up their prize. Winners may send postage required in order to have their prize mailed. Prizes are not transferable and cannot be received in cash.
6: All decisions made by KIWR are final.
7: KIWR may at its discretion cancel or suspend any contest
5: for any reason
6: without providing remuneration.
5: Remuneration?
6: Of any
5: what
6: kind.
5: What the hell is that?
6: Oh, would you shut up? I'm trying to work. Shut up.
8: Like I was saying, if a contest winner over the course of a calendar year wins over $600 in prizes, they will receive a federal 1099 form to use with their taxes.
9: 2-4-9-er.
8: All winners agree to allow KIWR to use their name or physical likeness for station purposes without remuneration of any kind.
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2: 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Programming on the river is brought to you by AAA. Memorial Day through Labor Day marks AAA's 100 days of safe driving, encouraging safer choices during the busy summer travel season. AAA reminds drivers that many serious crashes involving teens and impaired driving happen during summer months. Buckling up, limiting distractions, following posted speed limits, and planning ahead for a sober ride are simple actions that help to keep roads safer. Don't drive impaired. Slow down, buckle up, and put the phone down. AAA supports the river.
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5: 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The last time he had lead vocal duties was on the song PDA from their 2002 debut. This is one of two new songs released so far from their 8th studio album, arriving August 28th. The other, This Mirror Weighs a Ton, is the title track. 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

0: There's new music from Interpol with guitarist Daniel Kessler singing lead on that one. It's called See Out Loud, and it'll be on their first new album in 4 years, releasing August 28th.
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3: 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And The River presents Hailstorm with Kurt Dimmer, July 17th at the Astro Amphitheater.
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2: 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That's the description of this band based in London. What's up, it's Jake, and this is Falseheads. 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
1: 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Of Monsters and Men Tuesday, July 14th at Stir Cove. 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And The River presents Hailstorm with Kurt Dimer July 17th at the Astro Amphitheater.
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6: Between 9 and 5, Monday through Friday. After the 14th day, the prize will be given away to another listener.
4: All winners must present positive photo identification to pick up their prize. Winners may send postage required in order to have their prize mailed. Prizes are not transferable and cannot be received in cash.
6: All decisions made by KIWR are final.
8: KIWR may at its discretion cancel or suspend any contest
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6: 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I'm trying to work. Shut up.
10: Like I was saying, if a contest winner over the course of a calendar year wins over $600 in prizes, they will receive a federal 1099 form to use with their taxes.
11: 2-4-9-er.
10: All winners agree to allow KIWR to use their name or physical likeness for station purposes without remuneration of any kind.
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0: 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Text the river to 44321. That's the river to 44321.
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6: Spotlight time, Sophia John with Eka Vandal. The name sounds unusual, but man, has she got a story. She is now officially out of Melbourne, Australia. Her parents, Sri Lankan, Tamil refugees. And they immigrated to South Africa. From there, her parents relocated to Melbourne, Australia. And that explains the chaos on her new album and in her latest single, Cruisin' to Self-Soothe. Here's Eka Vandal.

0: Erica Vandal, Cruising to Self-Soothe. That's her latest off her album that just recently came out called Looking for People to Unfollow. When you want to hear it, and you want to hear it before anybody else, you get it right here. I hope you enjoyed that Staff Spotlight. I'm Sophia John. Till next time, take care.
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2: 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Of Monsters and Men Tuesday, July 14th at Stir Cove. Hatebreed Wednesday, July 15th at the Admiral. And The River presents Hailstorm with Kurt Dimmer July 17th at the Astro Amphitheater.
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1: Yo, yo, yo, what's up? It's Tuesday. Good morning. It is Tuesday, July the 7th. We are rolling through the remaining part of summertime. Yeah, I know. It's over that quick, isn't it? So it's funny the way it works around here, right? We get to Memorial Day, and everybody's like, yeah, here we go. And then, boom, College World Series. And everybody's like, yeah, party, woo! College World Series ends July 4th after a week full of booms and bangs and loud fireworks pop. And now here we are, right? The downside. I heard back to school ads. Is that what we want? Back to school? No, we got plenty of vacation remaining. So let's have some fun with it if we can, right? 68 right now. Looking for a high today of 90. 90. Tomorrow, more of the same sunny skies. Maybe some thunderstorms in the mix as we get your Wednesday into your Thursday. But we're far off on that. So let's do what we do. Yeah, let's do what we do. We have got tickets to OCON today. That, of course, is the 10th annual celebration coming your way July 17th. That's next Friday. You know how I know that. That's when Hailstorm is. Through the 19th on OCON. Hailstorm one night. Kurt Dimer's there. He's an actor, you know. In the horror genre. All these details, by the way, on our website at 897theriver.com. You can even find out when Dayseeker's coming. Here they are now on the river. Good morning.

0: It's 89.7 The River and music from Fred Durst joining MGK. The first single from MGK's new upcoming album. It's called Fix Your Face, right? Shut your mouth when you're talking to me. That's what it reminds me of. 6:24, good morning. It is the Morning Fiasco Tuesday. We'll check your traffic coming up in a few moments or so. Today, 90. Not too bad. Again, we're headed for some warm, warm temperatures a week from now. So enjoy these low 90s, upper 80s while we can. Otherwise, you're going to be like, oh, man, remember last week when it was beautiful out? Yeah, will you? I don't know. It's still warm. Don't get me wrong. Currently 68 here at the River Studios with some patchy fog burning off in certain areas of the metro. All right, traffic next. 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
0: Yeah, boy! Rock Report for today. We won't talk about Taylor Swift's lawsuit for songwriting infringement getting dismissed. No, we're not going to talk about that. We just did, but you get the idea. Youngblood has received an outpouring of support from musicians and celebrities after sharing a very vulnerable Instagram post addressing industry plant criticism online. What? The English punk rocker had recently closed out his third annual Bloodfest in Czechia. Breaking down before a crowd of 20,000, he wrote about struggling with hate from strangers on the internet or bitter musicians, saying it really weighs on my heart. Anthrax co-founder Scott Ian recalled watching him perform at Back to the Beginning last summer, writing, "You earned it all, Dom." SZA commented, "Simply rooting for you," while Lauren Jarugel, I'm sorry, I don't know who that is, added, "I feel you." Actress Alyssa Milano encouraged him to keep swimming, adding, "I think this vulnerability will make a difference in people's lives." So hopefully Youngblood gets it upright, all right? We wish him the best. Mick Jagger says the Rolling Stones are planning a traditional multi-city tour in 27, ruling out a residency-style format that has been the rumor. Speaking with Argentinian radio station, Jagger expressed enthusiasm for hitting the road, says, "I don't think we'll be touring this year, but I hope to tour next year, and I hope to do it as soon as possible." Jagger also pushed back on the residency concept, saying, "It makes it very expensive for people to come. It costs twice as much." The comments align with what guitarist Keith Richards had said earlier this year, that they won't tour in 2026. Stones do release their 25th studio album very, very soon. It's called Foreign Tongues, and it comes out Friday, this Friday, as a matter of fact. Collaborations with Paul McCartney, Robert Smith of The Cure, Chad Smith of the Chili Peppers, and Steve Winwood. And finally, the first official Black Sabbath book, The Masters of Reality, Why Black Sabbath Matters, is set for an October release. Photographer Ross Halfen spearheading the project, chronicling the band's Ozzy Osbourne era from the late 60s to their final Back to the Beginning concert. It is a 500-plus page book, features rare photographs, memorabilia, essays from Jeff Barton and Dave Ling, interviews with all four original members. Limited edition copies are signed by every original member, including Ozzy, who signed, of course, before his passing in July of last year. Halfen said, "I hope fans enjoy it. The book is available in three editions: standard hardback, leather bound, signed super deluxe, and brushed metal signed super deluxe." You know those copies will sell out if they haven't already. Brand new Black Sabbath book coming out soon.
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4: 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Memorial Day through Labor Day marks AAA's 100 days of safe driving, encouraging safer choices during the busy summer travel season. AAA reminds drivers that many serious crashes involving teens and impaired driving happen during summer months. Buckling up, limiting distractions, following posted speed limits, and planning ahead for a sober ride are simple actions that help to keep roads safer. Don't drive impaired. Slow down, buckle up, and put the phone down. AAA supports The River.
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0: 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What's going on the traffic lanes? Disabled vehicle on the right shoulder, that's I-80 eastbound, just after 60th Street. A little slow going into the construction south of Cornhusker between there and 370 on the JFK southbound. Nothing else to report as of right now. See something, by all means, call it in. Total traffic tip line, 402-551-2277. As we all know, that spells cars. 2277 C-A-R-S. You get the idea? Yeah, cool, man. Cool, man. We'll check your traffic as the morning goes on. We've got Ocon tickets to divvy out. Those are 3-day passes, by the way, July 17th through the 19th. We'll chuck those out here coming up. Keep that number handy at 712-328-8970. All right. Music from Tool, music from Youngblood right now. This one is called Zombie, and it's on 89.7 The River.

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0: 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That is the name of the new album that they finally got a title to. It'll come out the back end of next month, August the 28th, to be exact. 651, headed for a high of 90 today. 90! 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
0: 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Oh, the quarterfinals are nearly set in the Men's World Cup, and it will not involve the United States. It was very exciting initially. U.S. got down a goal, Malik Tillman. He evens it up, draws even, the equalizer in the 31st minute. 2 minutes later, Belgium had retaken the lead. They go on to win 4-1 to eliminate the host, United States, Canada, Mexico. They're both out, so no host nations still in the mix. Cristiano Ronaldo's World Cup career is over as Spain beats Portugal 1-0. It was a extra time goal by Mikel Moreno, a sub for Spain that propels the Spaniards to a 1-0 victory. So now we're looking like this today. The final round of 16 games, Argentina and Egypt will start us off 11 a.m. Switzerland and Colombia at 3 p.m. And then, of course, the quarterfinals begin. France and Morocco on Thursday, Spain and Belgium on Friday. England and Norway will play one of the two games scheduled for Saturday, and then, of course, waiting for the winners from today to advance to the quarterfinals. That's where the Men's World Cup stands. How about the game of baseball? Kansas City hosting the Philadelphia Phillies, and Kansas City scores 6 first-inning runs yesterday. Goes on to score in every single inning afterwards. They beat the Phils 15-1. Salvador Perez, 3-for-4 in the game, scored a run. Drove in a run as the Royals get the victory. Nick Cameron with the victory, 5-6 now on the year as Kansas City struggles to get out of the cellar in the AL West. Who else won yesterday? Well, the Yankees got a win at Tampa. Washington and Houston in a wild one up in the nation's capital. It's the Nationals that come out on top, 12-11. The Mets in extras win their second straight game over Atlanta. Yeah, that's good, right? Mets, despite the 2 back-to-back wins, are still 15 games back in the NL East. Other Major League finals, Milwaukee comes back to beat St. Louis down in St. Louis, a rally from a 3-0 deficit to win 4-3. Arizona blanks San Diego as Gabe Kepler hits his first home run since he had an 80-game ban for PEDs. San Francisco at home over Toronto 10-1, and the Dodgers in extras from Chavez Ravine. They win that one 8-7 over the Colorado Rockies.
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0: 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Beginning to fill in on eastbound Dodge, although still moving as it should. Disabled vehicle I-80 eastbound. That's just after 60th Street. No cause of delays as of right now. Just keep your eyes on it. Make sure you're moving over if those vehicles are being taken care of by people that are changing a tire, whatever, whatever. Move over, slow down, et cetera, et cetera. We do have slow traffic between what's turning in now to right before Cornhusker's exit ramp all the way down to the bridge construction between Cornhusker and 370. I don't know what's causing that delay this morning. People's failure to zipper merge. Yeah, but I mean, we all know that that's not, it's just not going to happen around here. It just isn't. I know. Everybody be, oh, zipper merge works great. Okay, good. I'm glad it does because, anyway. This band is called Mother, although you put a period in between each letter. It's called My Love. It's new on the river. So

On the River, 21 Pilots and Heathens. Of course, from the Suicide Squad soundtrack. 10 years ago, that movie came out. What? 7:05, good morning. It is the Morning Fiasco on a Tuesday. The 10th anniversary of OCON is next weekend, July 17th through the 19th, and approximately 9 days, 16 hours, 54 minutes, and 13 seconds from now. There's a counter at their website, theoconexpo.com. Tells you everybody that's coming, gives you the pricing, gives you everything that's available, including those advanced tickets. There's a monster VIP package, all of that listed online, including all of the guests. And it's everybody from cosplayers to artists, to actors, comedians. Everybody's going to be there. Chris Bartlett, you might not recognize that name, but he's been in The Mandalorian, Ahsoka, Obi-Wan Kenobi. So if you're a Star Wars fan, he's there. Dave Barclay, who was one of the puppeteers for Jabba the Hutt on Return of the Jedi. Also in Little Shop of Horrors, you know, Feed Me, Seymour. He was the puppeteer for that. Yoda, so many other things that he's been a part of. So all these people listed at theoconexpo.com, and we have got a pair of three-day passes for you. Would you like them? I can hook you up, my friends. If you're caller number 10 at 712-328-8970, you'll have the chance to see Rachel Lee Cook. You'll have the chance to see Sean Patrick Flannery and so many others. Again, theoconexpo.com for the full guest list. And yeah, it starts a big weekend for us, obviously, July 17th when we're welcoming Hailstorm into town. We'll be at the Astro Amphitheater then, but we'll be at OCON Saturday afternoon. It goes all weekend. A three-day pass is yours if you're caller number 10. Yes, we'll give you two so you can take a buddy, all right? Here is Hailstorm right now, Like a Woman Can. 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

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There's Breaking Benjamin. They're the headliner. It will be also Chevelle on that bill. Again, Mid-America Center, busy place, and the concerts coming back as well. It's not just dance competitions. It's not just it's Ocon is what it is. Chris, the winner of our Ocon passes this time around, 10th annual Ocon, the Ocon Expo, back next weekend, Friday through Sunday, the 17th through the 19th. Tons of guests, and includes just about everybody, including Sergeant Slaughter, Rachel Lee Cook, ton of artists and cosplayers on there as well. 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That's what we're trying to do. And thanks to you, if you have hopped online to 897theriver.com and donated as well. Over the weekend, Joey Chestnut ate a lot of hot dogs. I mean, he's gross, all right? I mean, I get it. Like, you want to be a champion. He makes a ton of money. Don't get me wrong. I mean, it's probably worth his time. But who we're not talking about enough is a guy named Kevin Renly. Who the hell is Kevin Renly, Jake? Well, he is the Key Lime Pie World Champion, okay?

0: hot dogs, whatever, man. This dude ate a pie, a 9-inch key lime pie, in just under a minute without using his hands. He first buried his face in the pie to wipe the whipped cream onto his chest, then flipped the pie over to eat the crust more easily. Rindley said he was determined to keep the championship trophy in the Florida Keys and is already aiming to become the first back-to-back winner of the annual Key West competition. So there you go. He face planted and won himself a championship. Yeah, baby, sweet.
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6: 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And The River presents Hailstorm with Kurt Dimmer, July 17th at the Astro Amphitheater.
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0: 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All right, what are we looking for on the traffic? ROADS, disabled vehicle on the right shoulder just past 60th Street on I-80 eastbound. Slow traffic this morning between Childs Road and Highway 370 on the JFK southbound. And the eastbound Dodge traffic piling up at 168th, but it thins out after that. You should be okay. Just keep swimming, baby. Just keep swimming. Nothing else to report. You see something, call it in. Total traffic tip line open at 402-551-2277. That's 551-CARS. That's the total traffic tip line helping us tell you what's going on throughout the metro. Music from Modest Mouse. They are part of the River's Summer Concert Series. 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It is a complimentary show. 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Well, see, when people take advantage of tickets, sometimes they don't go. 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There are no fees on free tickets, just FYI, all right? Just a heads up. That's Friday night, Modest Mouse, September 25th at the Astro. An Eraser and a Maze, the new album, has this track on it. They're picking dragons' pockets. Aragorn! 89.7 The River.

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It's 89.7 The River, a retro rewind, burning down the house. It's Talking Heads at 7:40. Good morning, 90 today for the high, sunny skies. Tomorrow, more of the same. Maybe a chance of thunderstorms rolling in tomorrow night. How will that change the weather for Thursday? Chance of showers, it says, for Thursday. And then Friday, 85. We get to the weekend and boom sauce. We're going to hit those high water marks of the summer as far as the temperature goes. Sunday, 92. Monday, sunny with a high near 95. That's a week away, though, so we'll see what that happens as far as getting that weather. 71 right now. 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New music from The Revivalists. This one is called Heart Stop, and the album comes out this month. It's called Get It Honest. It's due out in a couple weeks, the 24th to be exact. Take a listen. New music starts right here on 89.7 The River.

0: 89.7 The River, music from Dexter and the Moon Rocks. Two upcoming shows in the state of Nebraska. Of course, they will be at the Bourbon in August, and then 1 month later, they will be just down the road in Grand Island for the Nebraska State Fair, opening up for who? Shinedown. That's who they're opening up for in the Nebraska State Fair. At the Nebraska State Fair, not in the Nebraska State Fair. In the Nebraska State Fair grounds, they'll be opening up for Shinedown. Anyway, Dexter and the Moon Rocks, part of the River Summer Concert Series. Not only does AAA offer safe driving tips and roadside assistance, they also do travel planning, insurance, even banking. AAA, proud partner of 89.7 The River, and presenting to you the RSCS. 753, sunny day, 90 for the high. We were at 71 at last check. That's exactly where we're at now here at the River Studios as we roll toward those beautiful summer temperatures. Got that pool ready? Hopefully you do. If you don't have a pool, get one of the little kiddie pools. Put your feet in it, all right? Your dog will like it. It'll be fun. It's good times. Set it up on the patio. Just make sure if you're going to sit it out there and not ever get into it again, you put those little mosquito wafers in there because you don't want larvae to develop in your pool. Seriously, dump it out before then, okay? Let's stop playing with larvae. Stupid ass word. You ever have those dreams where you're driving and you're like, and then you're like falling off a cliff, right? And then you wake up, you're like, oh God, thank God that didn't happen. Two golfers down in Missouri narrowly escaped serious injury after driving their golf cart off a cliff at Paynes Valley Golf Course. It's a course that was designed by Tiger Woods, y'all. The accident happened near the course's famous 19th hole. Of course, that's where people go to get, you know, faced. The cart somehow passed through a gap in a safety fence before plunging an estimated 50 feet into the water below. I saw this yesterday. I'm like, what happened? Well, this is what happened. They had a dramatic fall. The golf equipment scattered along the cliffside. Despite the fall, the two golfers appeared to avoid major injuries and were seen swimming back to the submerged cart to recover their belongings. The incident occurred at the Big Cedar Lodge course down near Branson. Cause has not officially been confirmed, but the reports note that golf cart accidents are a common source of injuries each year, and a gap in the fence that allowed the cart to leave the path is expected to be addressed. You know, it might be the cart girl's doing. You guys want some more shots? the good news is they didn't remember how they golfed, which I think, if I had it on proper authority, it was, if anything like the driving, was pretty poorly.
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0: 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What's going on the roads? Stop and go traffic eastbound Dodge between 192nd and 156th. We're also seeing slow traffic this morning between Cornhusker and 370 due to that construction zone. Anything else you see, please call it in. That total traffic tip line, 402-551-2277. That's the number that you can find that on. All right, help us out, crowdsource that traffic zone, and help us because we're in a box, we're in a cardboard box. Magnolia Park now on the river. Good morning.

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0: 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That one with some little help from Charlie Seen from Hollywood Undead. It's 8:12. Good morning. It is the Morning Fiasco. I'm Jake. We are set to be joined by Craig from Unleash CB for a new Tuesday segment called Unleash the Week, and we'll do that here after some more music that we've got lined up. First things first, though, let's check that weather today. What is it doing on your Tuesday? 90 and sunny. Pretty darn nice. 71 right now. Again, the high temperature is really going to hit us early next week, so get ready for some more summertime feel. As of today, it feels pretty good, so go out and enjoy it if you can. If you're out there working, make sure you're wearing your sunscreen and your bucket hat. Cover those ears up, all right? Because when they start to get deformed, man, I mean, there's no going back on an ear. I think they can rebuild it, right? Can't they? An ear? Maybe. I don't know. Buffalo Traffic Jam. They're excited. Their new album comes out the end of this month. Here they are now with Fool's Gold on the River.
1: What do you

0: 89.7 The River, music from Phoebe Bridgers. It's called Lost Boys, and the new album from her comes out in the middle of August. We're almost there. We've heard back to school ads. What's happening right now? It's okay. We're not quite there. We got all of July still to enjoy and so many concerts coming your way. Remember, concerts and events page on 89.7theriver.com. That is the place to learn and understand what all's going on as part of the River Summer Concert Series presented to you by AAA. Of course, that's a big part of what we do, bringing concerts to town and involving all sorts of people from all over the place. And that leads me in to welcoming our guests. I don't know why I can't say welcoming, but Craig Carlson, how are you, sir?
1: Good. How are you, man?
0: Good. Craig Carlson, of course, a graduate of Iowa Western, worked here.

0: For CBTV and for IWTV and doing marketing for the college for such a long time. Then you went to the county.
1: 17 years.
0: Hold on. Let me clear that up because a lot of people when they hear county think you went to prison. you did not. You went to work for Pottawatomie County. And now you work at the Council Bluffs Convention and Visitors Bureau, more commonly known as Unleash CB.
1: So, yeah, we just recently made the switch to do business as Unleash CB.
0: Yeah. So. Yeah. First of all, let's tell people what your role is. What exactly do you do at Unleash CB?
1: As an organization or personally?
0: You personally. What is your role there?
1: I do marketing there. Like you said, I was here for 17 years doing marketing, and it kind of morphed over...
0: 17 years.
1: That's... 17 years. I know, two decades. It's kind of crazy. I miss this place, too, by the way.
0: Well, that's nice.
1: It's a beautiful campus, man.
0: It's the lunches, isn't it?
1: You know what I miss?
0: What's that?
1: Walking the campus. If you wanted to stretch your legs a little bit, about some things, walk the campus and clear your head and come back.
0: It's crazy. It's crazy how nice this campus is and the additions that continue to be made to it, but it still maintains that beauty to it.
1: 100%. Yeah. I've always said that it's like its own small town, though.
0: It is.
1: You know what I mean? It's like it's just on the outskirts of town. And you got this nice little nook right in the hills.
0: And if you can get people here, they're blown away by it.
1: No doubt.
0: Thanks for coming back. So you do marketing at Unleash CB. You guys have an office as well, right? Down off of South Expressway.
1: Our office serves as the Iowa Welcome Center, too. I think we're one of 16 across the state.
0: Okay.
1: And so, you can find brochures of local attraction.
0: Everything.
1: Yeah, pretty much, yeah. Surrounding states, even. Omaha, Sarpy County. Council Bluffs, Pottawatomie County, those kinds of things too. And then we've got brochures and literature on across the state.
0: Literature, I love it. What's the most popular literature that leaves the Welcome Center?
1: Oh man, boy,
0: is it just like state maps of Iowa? Like people are like, my GPS isn't working.
1: A lot of transportation maps.
0: Yeah.
1: Even trail maps across Iowa. Are popular.
0: See, that's what I would go for is the trail maps.
1: Yeah. So and then even locally. The museums get a lot of traction when people are saying, hey, what is there to do?
0: Yeah.
1: It does seem that people are really drawn to the history of Council Bluffs and particularly the railroad heritage in CB. So
0: Union Pacific Museum, obviously a big part of what's available in town, the Dodge House, so many other attractions, the Squirrel Cage Jail.
1: Yes.
0: What's the order of popularity for, give me the top five spots in Council Bluffs that people want to see. Obviously, around Halloween, it's the Black Angel. But
1: yes, well, or the Ruth Ann Dodge Memorial is what.
0: Oh,
1: you got to be careful. So locally, we know it as the Black Angel,
0: right?
1: And I always say that name because locally, that's kind of how it's known. But
0: what's it really called?
1: The Ruth Ann Dodge Memorial, and it's General Dodge.
0: Yes,
1: it was made for his wife.
0: Okay,
1: and. The story is that she had three premonitions prior to her death, and that's kind of what the origin of the statue was.
0: Yes.
1: And then, over time, the statue, patinaed and kind of changed color.
0: You're delving into the art world.
1: I remember, I think it was maybe a decade ago or so, maybe even longer. I know time kind of morphs that way, but I believe that they did a 3D scan of the statue just in case anything were to happen to it. They can replicate it like fine detail, and I thought that was kind of neat.
0: Yeah, and then did they show where the tear ducts were on that?
1: you said top five.
0: Yeah,
1: it's kind of spread out. I always mention the Lincoln Monument when people ask about the... railroad heritage. So obviously the local museums, that's the Rails West History Museum and the Union Pacific Railroad Museum.
0: Now the UP Railroad Museum is in the old City Hall?
1: The old library. Okay. Across from Current City
0: Hall. And then the Rails West Museum is in the old Rock Island Depot.
1: Correct.
0: That's here in town.
1: Yes.
0: Okay. And then what else do we have?
1: Well, I mentioned the Lincoln Monument, which is where Abraham Lincoln met with General Dodge to designate Council Bluffs as the beginning of the transit.
0: Yeah.
1: Yes.
0: Yeah.
1: Yes. We talk about the Bob Carey Pedestrian Bridge and the riverfront experience on our side of the river regularly.
0: Yeah.
1: It's a unique opportunity to you know.
0: A lot of River listeners experienced that last year, whether they learned how to walk.
1: Yes. Well, I mentioned to you off air several times over the last year about how cool that was to talk about. We celebrate our connection and our proximity to Omaha all the time, right? And so I couldn't find a better way to celebrate that than to have people park, walk a premier art structure, which is the Bob Carey Pedestrian Bridge, stand in two states at once, you know, walk across the longest river in North America, and then come and watch an awesome concert at, you know, down by the river. So it was
0: And to do it largely with zero issues was amazing.
1: Yes.
0: So just goes to show you the people that the people that support this radio station and the people that support great local music and great live music. Mm-hmm. It was a lot of fun.
1: No doubt. Well, and I told you, so we had some aerial footage being collected during the event and all that stuff. And I didn't realize, because I was on the ground,
0: that
1: there were boats lined up along the river, just jamming.
0: Free,
1: you know,
0: show.
1: Just, yes,
0: free show.
1: I didn't know that until I was looking at the footage, and I thought, wow, that's cool. I mean, 30 boats just lined up, and I was like, that is pretty neat deal.
0: We wish they would have bought a ticket, but we get it.
1: Well, and that riverfront experience is about to elevate to a different level, too.
0: Yeah, what's going on down there?
1: Yeah, so the Mid-American Energy Adventure Tower.
0: Okay.
1: And they had a ribbon cutting a few weeks back.
0: Because there's a walkway south of that now, isn't there? That goes to the, kind of mirrors the Omaha side with the, I call it the fish skeleton.
1: Oh, Baby Bob?
0: No, not the Baby Bob. You know, the jutting out.
1: Oh, it's you're talking about the pier. Okay.
0: I'm talking about the pier, yeah. That one in between Harris and where our show was.
1: Yeah, so that is the Charles E. Lakin Foundation Pier.
0: Okay.
1: And unique, it's different than the experience on the Omaha side.
0: And so it's just part of the trail,
1: not
0: right?
1: Not better, not just different.
0: Yeah.
1: Yes, it's just off of the Iowa Riverfront Trail.
0: Okay.
1: But off of the Bob Carey Pedestrian Bridge, there's a tree walk.
0: Well, yeah, I knew that one. Let's clear this up.
1: Sure.
0: So the pier is done, correct? Is that open to people?
1: No.
0: It's not open to people.
1: No.
0: Okay.
1: They are going to they will open up the pier, the treetop walking path, and the Mid-American Energy Adventure Tower.
0: All at the same time.
1: All at the same time.
0: Okay.
1: Unless things have changed since the last time I spoke
0: with
1: officials.
0: I just saw some photos of it. I'm like, okay, cool. They're opening that in stages.
1: Yeah.
0: Okay. What are you talking about, treetop walk? What is that? What's the Adventure Tower?
1: So, well, you've experienced the Bob Carey Pedestrian Bridge.
0: Yeah, for sure.
1: So off of the Bob Carey Pedestrian Bridge, so you get, I don't know, call it a couple hundred yards onto the bridge, and then there's a new path that connects to that, and you basically take this awesome path through walking through the trees to the north and kind of wind through, and it's a really neat deal. It all leads to and around the Mid-American Energy Adventure Tower, which is next level, man. I mean, it's cool. They've got some rock climbing elements. They'll have caving elements. It's pretty neat.
0: Something for quality of life on both sides of the river, because you can access it, obviously, from the Bob Carey Bridge from Omaha, but also you can park on the Council Bluffs side and utilize it there as well.
1: Yes, and, you know, I'm excited. Already, I'm looking forward to the opening of that, but also the exposure that Omaha's College World Series brings nationally.
0: Right.
1: You know what I mean?
0: Yep.
1: So I've been kind of locally telling people, like, hey, man, baseball's a slow enough sport. They're kind of looking for different things going on.
0: Oh, they got to fill with that B-roll.
1: So when Mid-American Energy Tower starts, you know, happening, and I'm sure... What I was told was that it will be unquestionably a training ground for people that compete in rock climbing, climbing.
0: Yeah.
1: And so it will be a regional destination for that, and then just for common recreation too.
0: Yeah.
1: So I'm excited. I got goosebumps right now.
0: It's something we've never had before around these
1: parts. It's so cool. And it's unique. You know what I mean? Unlike anywhere else on purpose, that's the city's slogan, and it really is true. Yeah. I think the community has really leaned into that. To provide experiences that are really unlike anywhere else.
0: For sure. We're talking with Craig Carlson from Unleash CB. You can find out more at unleashcb.com. He's got a list of events. We're going to check him out after we get a check of traffic. And, of course, we'll do the huge. We'll throw him through a pop quiz, get our birthdays as well. Back with Craig and Unleash CB in a moment. 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
0: Your traffic coming to you at 8:37 here on the Morning Fiasco. Let's look at it one last time, see what's going on. We've got an accident at North HWS Cleveland Boulevard out in West Omaha. So just a heads up there. That is, I believe, north. Is it north of the Dodge there? I'm not positive, but watch out there. You know where it's at if you're in that area. Eastbound Dodge between 168th and 156th is also interesting this morning. I don't know why it's locking up so much, but it is. And then we've got the southbound lanes of the JFK between 370 and Cornhusker and 370. It's a lot better than it was, but you'll see some delays there as we approach that construction zone on the bridge work. 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Jake on the Fiasco, joined this morning by our friend Craig from Unleash CB. Of course, Council Bluffs. I mean, you grew up in Glenwood, but you're basically a Council Bluffs native, right?
1: Yeah. I mean, I've been here since 2005.
0: Yeah.
1: As far as being a resident.
0: I mean, you've got kids. You live in Council Bluffs. You've you've been around Southwest Iowa for a long time. So.
1: Yes, and yeah. I would call myself a transplant, a permanent transplant.
0: A permanent transplant.
1: Okay, yes.
0: I love it. All right, yes. UnleashCB.com has a weekly newsletter. Obviously, if you want to know what's going on around the area, you can subscribe to that on the website at UnleashCB.com. But you're here as well to unleash the week for us. What's happening coming up here in Council Bluffs in Southwest Iowa?
1: Yes, I appreciate the plug on the newsletter.
0: Of course.
1: We get a lot of visitation to our website for the events calendar.
0: Yeah.
1: We have about 2,000 events per year listed, and it's growing every single year. So always something to do in Council Bluffs, and the weekly newsletter that we send out goes into the inbox of emails once a week, Thursdays, and you get a weekly rundown. So it's a great resource, and we're constantly trying to tell people about it. So yeah. This week we've got
0: there's a lot of cool stuff going on.
1: 100%. Yeah. Like I said, I mean, I always laugh at the people who are like, oh, there's not really much going on. I'm like, yeah, visit UnleashCB.com.
0: The saying is, if you're bored, then you're boring, right?
1: That's fair. Yeah.
0: It's not on. There's lots going on.
1: Well, okay. Like you said, like the newsletter is a good way to take the guess out of it.
0: Yeah, that's true.
1: You don't have to search. It's right there.
0: Yep.
1: You know, so we send it straight to you. Thursday. Cool. It's become one of my favorite days of the week here in CB. You've got the Council Bluffs Farmers Market down by Bayless Park. Yes. Cool, chill night. And then Pace has paired their Music in the Park series to align with
0: that night.
1: Yes.
0: Nice.
1: So immediately following the closing of the Council Bluffs Farmers Market is Music in the Park next to Bayless Park.
0: Okay.
1: Watch the fountain. Jam
0: all of it.
1: Chill.
0: All of it, of course, is you just roll up and it's there. You don't. There's no tickets. There's no admission.
1: Yep.
0: It's free for the family.
1: You got it. Yeah. Bring a chair. It might be kind of hard to lug that around during the farmer's market, but
0: find a parking spot close and put it in your car and then go get it when you're ready.
1: Yeah. Set it down. Grab a couple tomatoes and some jerky and go back.
0: Know, my mom's growing tomatoes and she says, "I've got lots of cherry tomatoes, but They don't ever get to the house. I eat them before I get inside." Okay, mom.
1: Munchies.
0: Gotcha.
1: Nice.
0: Okay, so what else is happening?
1: Well, I mean, this is a station dedicated to music, right?
0: Yes.
1: So obviously the Stir Cove concert series continues to rock over at Stir Cove. Friday, Jordan Davis takes
0: the
1: stage.
0: Yeah, I don't know who that is. Country guy, I think.
1: Yes. A little bit different genre than what they play at 89.7 The River, but
0: for sure.
1: But no doubt it'll be a packed show. And it's really, you want to talk about something that generates awesome interest, you know, nationwide. We get clicks to our website to, you know, looking at the Stir Cove. And then and obviously that's just one venue that's playing live music this week. You've got B-Side Bar on the Historic 100 block, the Dock Bar and Grill off Veterans Memorial Highway, Lake Manawa area. So lots of different.
0: I was going to say, and then of course the live show that was last Thursday that they had to postpone due to the weather. The drone show is coming back to the 100 block. They're still looking for a replacement
1: date
0: for that.
1: Yes.
0: But that's similar to what they did on the riverfront earlier this summer.
1: Yes, and I'm glad that you mentioned that event too, because we were really looking forward to that as well. And I know that the event organizers were pretty disappointed that the weather came in and impacted things. But from what I've been told is that they want to redo the event in its entirety and bring the full experience at another date. So it might take some time to, you know, work out the logistics. Obviously, an event of that scale is difficult to turn around and say, oh, yeah, well, we'll just do it this Thursday. you know, so it'll take some time, but really looking forward to that. And really, any time that they close down the Historic 100 block, I think, is a neat experience.
0: Yeah.
1: We've seen it for different events, like the Shamrock Shuffle.
0: And
1: obviously the bike nights on the 100 block. So, you know, any time that they close down that corridor and make it a cool community event, I think it's freaking awesome.
0: Yeah, for sure. Talking with Craig from Unleash CB, anything in the future that you wanted to mention? I know you got a whole list of events on that sheet. Is there something that's coming up that you're like, hey, this is pretty cool? I know Ocon's coming next weekend.
1: Yes.
0: Was there something that you guys were teaming up with them on?
1: Yes, actually, you know, we are for individuals that stay overnight, book an overnight stay in a Council Bluffs hotel. It's got to be a Council Bluffs hotel.
0: Yeah.
1: They can email us a receipt or a proof of purchase, and they'll be entered for a chance to win two VIP tickets to the Ocon Expo. And by the way, this is 10 years of killing it at the Mac. Right. I love what they do. It's a very unique experience, you know, very pop culture, comic books. There's a lot of different things, and their celebrity lineup this year is pretty
0: It's pretty killer,
1: stoked.
0: Yeah. Sergeant Slaughter from...
1: Yes.
0: I didn't know, and I was telling somebody this yesterday, I only knew Sergeant Slaughter from G.I. Joe.
1: Yeah.
0: And then, like, okay. Well, he was a wrestler first. I was like, really? I didn't know that.
1: Yeah.
0: But Rachel Lee Cook's going to be there. Of course, she was starring She's All That and Josie and the Pussycats, and then she does a ton of voice work. There's a ton of different artists. The cosplay going on is pretty phenomenal as well. All those artists, those vendors, artists from Batman and Robin, so all DC, artists from Spider-Man, artists from Star Wars, all those comic artists, Pokemon,
1: yes.
0: All of the stuff is going to be there. The Ocon Expo, theoconexpo.com is where to find out more information about that. And obviously you can
1: or unleashcb.com.
0: I was going to say, obviously you can hit up unleashcb.com for details on that VIP package that Unleash CB that Craig and the crew are giving away through them. All right, let's get birthdays and then we'll move on to our pop quiz.
12: Well, well, well, you've made it to another one.
13: Happy birthday!
12: It's your birthday. Let's see who you share it with.
0: All right, birthdays July 7th, 2026. Who is celebrating today? Comedian Jim Gaffigan. He's a funny guy. He's 60 years old today. Happy birthday to Jim. Georgia Fox. Do you know who she is, Craig?
1: No.
0: I don't either. She was in, apparently, CSI, ER, Memento, The West Wing. Georgia, who spells her name J-O-R-J-A, is turning 58 today. Billy Campbell starred in The Rocketeer, some other movies as well. He's 67. Doc Severinsen, we know him. He worked with Johnny Carson forever. Doc Severinsen, 99 years old today.
1: Good for him.
0: I know. Happy birthday to Doc. Lisa Leslie, WNBA star / model, is 54. Michelle Kwan, Olympic figure skater, won the silver medal. She is 46. Jessica Hahn, remember her? Or not? You're too young for her.
1: I need to see a face.
0: Jessica Hahn messed around with Reverend Jim Baker, brought down his PTL ministry. She is 67 today, so she messed around with the Rev. And Ringo Starr, drummer for the Beatles, is turning 86 today. Other birthdays that we need to mention yesterday, and I know, Craig, you'll be like, how do you still have a job today? And I don't know. Dr. Kinney, his birthday was yesterday, and I don't know how I missed it during the morning show, but soon after, I realized the error of my ways. So happy birthday to Iowa Western President Dr. Dan Kinney. Hopefully he had a good day. All right? So that's... I'm still working. So this is good. Good as of right now. We'll step away, and when we come back, we will give Craig today's pop quiz. Strap in. It's the Morning Fiasco. 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

0: 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All right, 8:53. Craig from Unleashed CB is here talking with us on our new Tuesday feature, Unleashed the Week. So telling you all what's going on around not only Council Bluffs, but Southwest Iowa as well. 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Subscribe to the newsletter. You might as well. That'll keep you informed of what's going on. You don't want to miss anything cool that happens to drop in your lap right across the river. If you're from Omaha, it ain't that far across, right? And there's lots of great things over here across the river. You just have to snap out of it and come over and enjoy them. All right. You were talking about some things that are happening before we talk again next week.
1: I mean, we kind of touched on some history, obviously, in earlier part of our conversation.
0: Marcus called and wanted to make sure that we knew that the Black Angel is probably the thing that's worth the most money in Council Bluffs because it was designed by the same artist that did the Lincoln Memorial.
1: Correct, yes.
0: I didn't know that.
1: Yes.
0: Thanks.
1: Yes.
0: I mean, Marcus, you should get Marcus as a tour guide.
1: Bring him on next week.
0: Get him one of those buses. He's got a CDL because he used to drive for the Reaver football team.
1: Okay.
0: Get him driving one of those buses and he can get on the mic. Over to the left, you'll see, you know what I'm saying?
1: Yeah, as long as he doesn't take one of those big semis through historic.
0: No, he doesn't.
1: It's a kind of tight corridors up there by the monument.
0: Just keep him down
1: 4th
0: Street and be like, over to your right, you'll see the Brigance house that was constructed by the Brigance family when they had a chocolate factory. And I tell people that story, and they're like, no, they didn't. I'm like, yes, they did. They literally, it was a husband and wife.
1: Yes.
0: They came to Council Bluffs. They had a literal candy factory in Council Bluffs.
1: Yes.
0: And they built a house, and you can see it. It is a small house in between two bigger houses. And it literally is constructed for little people.
1: Correct. Yes.
0: And people don't believe me. They think, look, I know I tell.
1: Countertops, doorways,
0: everything. I tell stories, okay? And I'm pretty deadpan when I do it. And so people are like, do we believe him or not? But it's true.
1: It's for real.
0: It's absolutely for true.
1: It's for real. Yeah. Well, and we're talking about history, and I'd be remiss if I didn't mention the Pottawatomie County Museum Tour coming up on Sunday. It's across six museums, five communities.
0: Okay.
1: And really awesome time from noon to four. You can visit any of the local museums in Pottawatomie County and see a little bit of our history, our heritage, where we came from. And then on Monday at the Rails West History Museum, there's an American 250 it's an hour long conversation about how Council Bluffs, where we sit in America's story.
0: That's one thing that's started going on the last couple of years is like the history of what's going on in the area. And I know Matt Johnson is behind some of them.
1: Yes.
0: They have him at Barley's, but it's some crazy things, like everything from the railroad to, like outlaws and all sorts of crazy things that have happened in the past around the area. It's kind of wild.
1: Part of the story, sometimes people think, okay, well, that's neat. Beginning of your mile zero, right? But when you think about the significance of what that did nationwide, it transformed everything, right? Oh, yeah. I mean, even the way we eat, like, you know, the bringing goods from one place to another. I mean, fresh orange juice,
0: I have a friend,
1: is a thing now, right?
0: But I have a friend named Joe whose dad worked for the railroad in North Platte, and he used to be he would take giant blocks of ice and fill the cars with them to keep the goods cold as they continue to ship across to the East Coast.
1: So when you think about, when you think about how it transformed transportation of anything, it's pretty significant that way. Yeah. So,
0: all right.
1: Then broadly, real quick, if you don't mind, I'd like to plug two local initiatives from the Iowa West Foundation and the City of Council Bluffs. Okay. Grow CB is one initiative, and then Elevate CB 2050 is another initiative. Okay. So they work hand in hand. One is a little more short term, one's more long term.
0: Right.
1: But both are seeking input from people that,
0: and that's,
1: you
0: know,
1: you don't
0: friend,
1: have to live in Council Bluffs.
0: Lindsay Toussaint Brown is one of the spearheaders of that
1: with the Iowa West Foundation. Yeah. Correct. And really, if you want to see more live music, if you want to see more culinary arts, if you want to see the, this is an opportunity for people to celebrate what they like. Yes, 100%. Yeah. So let's shape the next 20, 50 years of Council Bluffs and make sure that what's coming here is representative of what we want.
0: Right, right. Okay. We'll talk with you next Tuesday.
1: That sounds good to me.
0: All right, pop quiz time, though. We're not letting you leave without
1: okay.
0: it.
1: Okay.
0: UnleashCB.com. Here we go.
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0: All right, Craig. Today, I just pulled up one from that I had easy access to. It is a best Nebraska Cornhuskers of all time. No, I'm just kidding. I don't want to make it too easy for you.
1: I told you, I'm not the sharpest tack in the box. I'm not the brightest crayon in the box.
0: That's okay. That's okay. I wish you had some help, but I do have help in the form of multiple choice.
1: Phone a friend?
0: No, you can. That would take too long. All right, we'll do them simple. You just guess A, B, C, or D. If you don't need them, if you know the answer, just blurt it out, all right?
1: Okay.
0: If you're playing in your car, you're going against Craig, and here we go.
1: No.
0: All right. Number one, how many chambers does a crocodile's heart have? Now, I have the answer in front of me, so that's why I know it. I wouldn't know this either, okay. But I'm going to give you a multiple choice. Is it A2, B3, C4, or D5?
1: I'm going to go 5.
0: Oh, I thought you were going to say 4, which would have been correct. That's all right. We got another one.
1: Oh, no.
0: Number two, what is the largest freshwater lake entirely within the United States? Is it A, Lake Michigan, B, Lake Superior, or C, Lake Iliamna?
1: I think it's Lake Michigan.
0: It is absolutely Lake Michigan. I think they made that last one up. Number three, what musical instrument has 47 strings? Is it the harp, the harpsichord, the zither, or the dulcimer?
1: I'm going to go harp.
0: Harp is correct. Nice job. 2 for 3. All right. Number four. Who was the youngest person to sign the Declaration of Independence? Was it A, Thomas Lynch Jr., B, Ed Rutledge, or Edward as he was known in those times, C, Thomas Jefferson, or D, John Adams?
1: I think three of those dudes were older. What was the second name that you said?
0: Edward Rutledge.
1: I'm gonna go him.
0: Okay. You would be correct. Nice job. See, that's what multiple choice just makes it so much more relaxing.
1: that's number, true. Number I would five. Have been. I'd be in.
0: I've never heard that name before, but you're right. The other three dudes sounded very old.
1: Yes.
0: What is the world's largest species of penguin? Is it the emperor penguin, the king penguin, the Gentoo penguin, or the chinstrap penguin?
1: Oh, man. You know, I visit the Omaha Zoo
0: right,
1: so many times.
0: Got kids.
1: Yes. I'm going to go emperor.
0: Emperor penguin is correct.
1: Oh.
0: Nice job. What was the first state admitted to the Union after the original 13 colonies? Was it A, Kentucky, B, Vermont, C, Tennessee, or D, Ohio? Konnichiwa.
1: What was the... Can you... Restate
0: Kentucky, Vermont.
1: What was the question again?
0: What was the first state admitted after the original 13 colonies?
1: Okay.
0: Kentucky, Vermont, Tennessee, or Ohio?
1: I'm going to go Vermont.
0: You would be correct.
1: Oh.
0: Is that where all the syrup's from, Vermont? Is that just skiing?
1: I don't know.
0: All right. What color is cobalt in its purest metallic form? Is it A, blue?
1: Blue.
0: B, you want to go with blue?
1: I think so.
0: All right, that's incorrect.
1: Oh.
0: I know it sounds like it should be blue, but it's silver gray, which explains the credit union's colors.
1: I should have listened, right? I should have waited until I should have looked
0: it's
1: at all,
0: okay.
1: The,
0: it's okay.
1: All the options.
0: The good news is your day is going to continue just like it would have otherwise. Which famous scientist coined the word robotics? Was it Isaac Asimov, Arthur C. Clarke, Nikola Tesla, or H.G. Wells? Was H.G. Wells a scientist? I thought he was just an author.
1: Bro.
0: A, B, C, or D? Just
1: A.
0: Pick. Yeah.
1: What?
0: Okay. A is correct.
1: Dude,
0: yeah, his
1: I
0: name
1: got
0: is
1: nothing.
0: Isaac Asimov. How many sides does a stop sign have?
1: Let's see. 1, 2, 3, 8.
0: That is correct. And the white line around it doesn't mean it's optional, by the way. I know some of you like to think that. And finally, number 10. What is the largest species of bear? Is it Kodiak bear, polar bear, grizzly bear, or black bear?
1: Polar.
0: Polar is correct. Yeah, they got fingers you can open Coke cans with, too. No?
1: Okay. Sure. Nice. Like,
0: that's a Christmas joke. All right, Craig, I will see you next
1: Hey, thanks
0: Tuesday.
1: A lot for having me, man. Yeah, really
0: course,
1: appreciate it.
0: Of course. UnleashCB.com. Subscribe to that newsletter, and Craig will email you weekly on what's happening around Southwest Iowa and Council Bluffs. By the way, the Brigance House, look it up. I'm not making it up, even though I do like to tell stories.
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0: 89.7 The River. That's music from A Perfect Circle called Starless. Brand new. Is there an album? Not yet. There's not. But Maynard basically just doing whatever the hell he wants nowadays. So we're cool with that. 9:30. How are you? 90 for the high today. Will we get there soon? I mean, not soon, but eventually. 78 right now here at the River Studios as we roll into the Rock Report.
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0: Well, Youngblood has received an outpouring of support from musicians and celebrities alike after sharing a vulnerable Instagram post addressing industry plant criticism online. Yeah, that people are calling him industry plant. The English punk rocker recently closed out his three plant criticism online. Yeah, that people are calling him industry plant. The English punk rocker recently closed out his third annual Bloodfest in Chechnya, breaking down before a crowd of 20,000. He wrote about struggling with hate from strangers on the internet or bitter musicians, saying it really weighs on my heart. I have an idea. Stop looking at it, bro. I know. Yeah, people are addicted to it. I get it. Who else chimed in? Scott Ian from Anthrax said, "Hey, man, you've earned it all, Dom." SZA commented simply rooting for you, while Lauren Jaraguay, I don't know who she is, said, "I feel you." Actress Alyssa Milano encouraged him to keep swimming, adding, "I think this vulnerability will make a difference in people's lives." Lives! Mick Jagger says the Rolling Stones are planning a traditional multi-city tour in 2027, ruling out a residency-style format. Speaking with a Argentinian radio station, Jagger expressed enthusiasm for hitting the road, says, "I don't think we'll be touring this year, but I hope to tour next year." I mean, these guys know they're not getting any younger, right? He also says that Jagger pushed back on the residency, saying, "Makes it very expensive for people to come. It costs twice as much." Those comments align with what guitarist Keith Richards has said earlier this year as well. The Stones releasing their 25th studio album, Foreign Tongues, Friday. It features collaborations with Paul McCartney, Robert Smith, Chad Smith, and Steve Winwood. Getting back in the high life again. First official Black Sabbath book, The Masters of Reality, Why Black Sabbath Matters, is set for an October release. Photographer Ross Halfen spearheaded the project, chronicling the band's Ozzy Osbourne era from the late 60s through the final Back to the Beginning concert. 500-plus page book features photographs, memorabilia, essays from the likes of Jeff Barton and Dave Ling, interviews with all four original members. Limited edition copies are signed by every member, including Ozzy. They are available in three editions: standard hardback, leather-bound signed Super Deluxe, and brushed metal signed Super Deluxe. Yeah, better. Those are going to be sold out if they're not already. I mean, I don't even know what I'm telling you about them.
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89.7 The River, Greta Van Fleet. It's 9:44, and that is the new music from them. It's called Play Your Games. It's not your favorite toy, like the Foo Fighters sing about. They're talking about your favorite games, right? Not your favorite toy. Different. You can't, I mean, I guess you could play with a board game, but that's weird. You need people to play with. Yeah. It's still weird. 90 for the high today. 78 right now. 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Noah Kahan doing his stadium thing this summer. He's doing his Great Divide thing right now on your radio station. 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

0: 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It's called All I Did Was Dream of You. It's Biabba Doobie that's in for that one. September 18th on the release date of Pylon. Don't run it over. It makes a clunking sound in your car when you do that. 78 right now here at the River Studios. Skin Man.
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0: Well, it was a big build-up, and then it was a big letdown, is what it was. Malik Tillman scored the equalizing goal in the 31st minute. It was U.S. 1, Belgium 1. And then 2 minutes later, it was Belgium 2, U.S. 1. Then I'm not sure what the goalkeeper was doing, but his mistake allowed it to be 3-1. Belgium adds another in the extra time. And it was 4-1, the final. Belgium is on to the next round, the quarterfinals. The U.S. is out. It'll be Belgium and Spain as Spain ended Cristiano Ronaldo's World Cup career. 1-0 final there. A late goal by Mikel Merino as he stepped off the bench to blast it in the 91st minute. So it was 90 plus 1. And again, the final score, 1-0 there in Spain. So the quarterfinals nearly all set. It will be France and Morocco on Thursday, Spain and Belgium on Friday, Norway and England. That game is not until Saturday. And then the last one will pit the winner of today's Argentina-Egypt game. That game's scheduled for an 11 a.m. kick, and Switzerland and Colombia to follow. So the winners between those four squads will meet up on Saturday. It'll be the final game of the quarterfinals, an 8 p.m. start from Kansas City. That'll be exciting. Who's headed down for it? Anybody? Anybody? Anybody? How about the Kansas City Royals yesterday at their home stadium, Kauffman Stadium down in Missouri, as they scored 6 first-inning runs and promptly scored at least a run in every inning afterwards. They beat the Phillies 15-1, pounding out 22 hits, 3 of them by Salvador Perez, who drives in a run and scores a run as well. A solo shot and a double for Salvi. What's next? I don't know. The Royals are still in last place. It doesn't really matter. Other finals from yesterday, it was the Yankees over Tampa on the road. Houston and Washington, 23 combined runs. Washington outlasts the Astros 12-11. Final in 10 innings. The Mets win their second straight against division-leading Atlanta. Don't worry, Braves fans. Still a 15-game lead over the last-place Mets. The Brewers rally from 3 runs down. They beat the Cardinals 4-3 in St. Louis. Arizona shuts out San Diego. San Francisco 10-1 winner over Toronto. And L.A., the Dodgers get a win, but it took extras against Colorado. 8-7 the final there. And my friends, that does it for sports and today's Morning Fiasco.
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It's just around the corner, a couple of weeks. Saturday, August 1st at the Admiral for Sleep Theory. 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I'm just saying. 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They do company branding and apparel. And, of course, the Metro's concert station. Welcome to Tuesday morning. The World Cup dream ride is over. On to the next one, right? Just another 4 years. That's all you have to wait. Architects and Chevelle coming up shortly. Weather-wise, sunny around 90 here this afternoon. Later on tonight, overnight, 70. Chance for rain starts to develop tomorrow afternoon. Maybe a thunderstorm, too. Highs in the low 90s for Wednesday. 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

0: 89.7 The River, Broken Mirror Architects with their latest, working our way towards lunch. Another chance to win for this Friday's fun at the Astro Amphitheater. Candlebox in for a complimentary show. You're like, why would I need to win tickets? Well, excuse me. I figured you didn't need me coughing in your ear. You need VIP pit passes to be guaranteed admission, and that's what we've got for you. The rest is a first come, first served kind of a thing. Nice way to kick off the weekend. Candlebox will be ready to go. And I've got your chance to win those VIP pit passes coming up during lunch. I got it for you all this week. So think about that. Think about what you want to hear while you're doing lunch. It's just over an hour out. Smashing Pumpkins here in just a few. Check out the new music from The Strokes as we get into 11 o'clock. Another gig at the Astro Amphitheater that's less than 2 weeks away is Hailstorm. I've got one from them too. And Dirty Heads next on 89.7 The River.
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Their latest, it's out, Be With You. I'm Skin. We're working our way to lunch. The All Request Dinner, another chance to win VIP pit passes for Friday Night Fun at the Astro Amphitheater. His Candlebox will be there. 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I mean, good luck with that. But if you listen up during lunch, we'll give you a chance to guarantee yourself a slot. You plus one, of course. We're going shopping with the Strokes in a few minutes. Green Day 2. And this one from Mumford & Sons. It's Rubber Band Man on 89.7 The River.

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1: 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Hatebreed, Wednesday, July 15th at the Admiral. And The River presents Hailstorm with Kurt Dimmer, July 17th at the Astro Amphitheater.
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0: 89.7 The River, where you heard first The Last Dinner Party with their latest Big Dog. 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

89.7 The River. It's called Headlights. That's new music from their Snow Day EP, courtesy of In Color. 25 minutes out from doing a lunch thing here on a Tuesday. Another chance to win tickets, VIP pit passes, guaranteed admittance this Friday night, the Astro Amphitheater for Candlebox rolling through. 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Warm day out there this afternoon, sunny around 90. It's July. 70 tonight, sunny, low 90s again tomorrow before you see some rain creeping in on Wednesday night and into Thursday. Currently outdoors here at the River Studios, 85 degrees our weather today and all week. 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Also the brand new music from The Who before we get to lunch. And this one from the Devil May Cry Season 2 series. Here's Papa Roach. 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

0: 89.7 The River. It's called Lost Soul. The Who today, back with new music later this month called Hun on July 24th. That particular track features Johnny of Nothing More helping out with the vocals. That's kind of how they roll. They play the loud music. They get lots of guest singers in there. And the new music is on its way later on this month. I'm Skin. The new music, the old music, the music you select, courtesy of the All Request Nooner. Well, that is on the way, too, here in about 10 minutes. 712-328-8970. You can drop us an email as well at skinman@897theriver.com, right there through the website. Hit us up through Facebook, too. I'll have a chance for you to win your way in for fun this Friday night, just 3 days out from a summer concert series show presented by AAA online, aaa.com/safety. This one, a complimentary show for some people, because the tickets, the GA tickets, no charge, but it's first come, first serve. 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
0: The Nooner. 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
2: Time to get down with some lunch here on a Tuesday, July 7th. What we like to see as the National Day of Rock and Roll. It's the history of rock and roll started way back in the 30s. And then the 50s came, and that's when it hit the mainstream. So celebrate today with some rock and roll music on National Macaroni Day today. And National Strawberry Sunday Day is also today. And after work, for those of age, maybe a cold pop on a warm day. National Dive Bar Day. What's your favorite dive bar in the metro? What's your song for lunch pick? 712-328-8970. Email's okay, too. Your chance to win with VIP pit passes. That's a thing for this Friday night with Candlebox over at the Astro Amphitheater. Guaranteed admission with those, by the way. And the other tickets, they are complimentary. If you want to take a roll of the dice, make sure you can get in. We'll see. But I got your chance to win your way in for sure. With one from Linkin Park in a couple of minutes. The latest two from Five Finger Death Punch. And for lunch today, right now, we're going to get started and give you hell. Courtesy of All American Rejects on the Nooner with 89.7 The River.

89.7 The River. A little dance party here in River Studios. Not really. I wasn't dancing. It's just me. But you could have one. No More Regrets. It's almost Monday from their upcoming release. Thank God it's almost Monday. September 9th, the street date for that one. Off and running with lunch here on this Tuesday, 712-328-8970. You can add yours to the playlist like Linkin Park, like Five Finger Death Punch with their new release On the Horizon. We'll check out their latest track, Eye of the Storm. And yes, still to come somewhere in the mix, maybe sooner than you think. We'll see. Some VIP pit passes for guaranteed admission for Friday night with Candlebox rolling in to get the weekend started at the Astro Amphitheater. That one and all the others easily searched out online, 897theriver.com. 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Night Rangers coming up on Sunday at the Astro Amphitheater. 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Evanescence ready to go shortly. And this one, brand new music from Ryan Purge. Came out earlier this year. This one's called Sour. And the All Request Nooner with 89.7 The River.

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89.7 on the river, Eye of the Storm, Five Finger Death Punch from their latest release. It's not out yet. Their new one is called Legacy, the digital version, here in a couple of weeks at the end of the month on the 31st. The physical copy is then coming in September. Working our way through lunch, almost halfway home here on this Tuesday. All requests, Nooner. 712-328-8970, the number for picks. Of course, you'll need that to win here before too long as well for some tickets, VIP style, for a Candlebox. These are a guaranteed admission, by the way, for Friday night. They have a complimentary show out at the Astro Amphitheater as the River presents Candlebox with the Virgin Mary Pistol Grip for an all-ages show. But, of course, if you win these tickets, you're guaranteed to get in whenever you get there. Maybe you're running behind. No worries there. For those interested in GA, it is first come, first

0: serve out there. Once capacity has been reached, not everyone else will have a chance to see the show. That's why it behooves you to listen to Win with the Metro's Concert Station as we roll out Atreyu in a couple of minutes. Also something, too, from Dogstar, who will be here for a show later on this summer. That's a Steelhouse Omaha gig. And we'll let Sophia pick one out. It's a brand new track from Mastodon. 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
11: Mastodon has gone through a lot in the last year, and they're here to tell you about it. New music from Mastodon has finally arrived. It's their emotional roller coaster ride, and specifically honoring the legacy of the late great guitarist Brent Hinds. Here's Mastodon and Your Ghost Again.

0: Mastodon and their tribute to the late, great Brent Hinds. It's off their upcoming album, The Poisonous Weapons, a fall tour and a fall release in the works, all honoring Brent. And that was one of the many tracks you'll find on the new album, Your Ghost Again, Mastodon, and Your Staff Spotlight. Hope you enjoyed it. I'm Sophia John. Till next time, take care.
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Brand new music from Edge Hill today. We're knocking out Lunch, Dogstar, and Beck, Riding Lonesome, plus Co-Defendants. We'll talk about them more in just a few. Weather-wise today, nice warm day out there. Sunny around 90 or so. Later tonight, 70 for the low overnight. Sunny, low 90s again for Wednesday. Currently right now here at the studios, 86. 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I did it!

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0: 89.7 The River. That's Co-Defendants called Lonely Life. Here come Co-Defendants with Jacob Noel of Sublime of Jacob's Castle. The Waiting Room's got it. It's on the horizon August 5th. 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Jacob playing Songs of Sublime and Jacob's Castle with Co-Defendants. We're looking forward to that one. And lots of other shows too, including Beck as he ride lonesome, or he will ride in all lonesome in just a few to Steelhouse Omaha. That's later on this summer. And this Friday at the Astro Amphitheater, Candlebox rolls in with special guest Virgin Mary Pistol Grip, presented by 89.7 The River. 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
7: 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Memorial Day through Labor Day marks AAA's 100 days of safe driving, encouraging safer choices during the busy summer travel season. AAA reminds drivers that many serious crashes involving teens and impaired driving happen during summer months. Buckling up, limiting distractions, following posted speed limits, and planning ahead for a sober ride are simple actions that help to keep roads safer. Don't drive impaired. Slow down, buckle up, and put the phone down. AAA supports the river.
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0: All right, River, congrats, Daniel Jensen. Yeah, DJ is going to go check out the show. He's got the pit passes for Candlebox and Virgin Mary Pistol Grip this Friday night, the Astro Amphitheater. GA tickets available for everyone who's interested, but those are a first-come, first-served thing. So what we're doing this, during lunch hour, the lunch hour all this week. I know it's easy for me to say, right? We're hooking people up with guaranteed access. That's what I'm trying to say. Another chance tomorrow during Old School Wednesday. We'll be dropping in some Candlebox for you then, too. as we work our way through the All Requests Nooner. Dexter and the Moon Rocks and Foo Fighters coming for you just after 1 o'clock. And this one, Beck, brand new music from the upcoming release and a show October 3rd at Steelhouse Omaha, too. Here's Ride Lonesome on the Nooner with 89.7 The River.

89.7 The River, freaking out, man. Dexter and the Moonrocks with new music into 1 o'clock, and your Metro Minute is on the way. Also, Black Label Society. Zach's back, times two, another Stir Cove Harris Casino show for Black Label Society, and his Zach Sabbath act will be on the bill as well. See those on the concerts and events page, 89.7theriver.com. Death Cab for Cutie, that'll be a Stir Cove show as well. We've got their new music coming up. It's Shinedown on the Road out at the Nebraska State Fair this summer. New music from the 8 release right now called Young Again on 89.7 The River.

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There's Black Label Society, Zach Wilde and his crew, back with Engines of Demolition, the new release from earlier this year. The Summer Concert Series show at Stir Cove Harris Casino, September 26th.

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0: All right, let's take a look and see what we can see about what's happening here in the metro today. Well, the City of Omaha Public Works Department announced earlier that the River City Transfer Recycling drop-off site, located just north of Harrison on 60th, is now closed. So residents are asked to use the Southeast Omaha drop-off site just south of 72nd Street and Farnham. There's also a second alternative. You could investigate the Southwest drop-off site located near 102nd Street and I. Well, look at this. Air Methods is putting a new medical airplane into service at their Omaha base tomorrow. The new aircraft has a 1,500-mile radius, which the company says will allow it to connect patients in Omaha with specialized care facilities across the region. Derek Stroman, Regional Sales Director for Air Methods, says their continued investment in Nebraska reflects their commitment to ensuring patients have timely access to the care they need, regardless of the distance. And by expanding their capabilities, they're helping their healthcare and EMS partners deliver better outcomes for the communities they serve. Nice. That's your Metro Minute here for the midday today. 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Features Death Cab for Cutie. I've got their latest in just a couple of minutes. We'll get into the collaboration from MGK and Fred Durst in a couple of minutes, too. We're all about the local music, 7 to 9, Planet O on Sunday nights. Now throughout the day, too, with what we call Local Bites. 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

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Red Hot Chili Peppers are coming up. Also, a brand new music from Clarion today. Warm day out there today, around 90 or so, the afternoon high. Lots of sunshine, 70 tonight. Rinse and repeat, huh? Sunny, low 90s again for tomorrow. You see rain creeping in Wednesday evening and into Thursday, so be advised. 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We'll play some games with Greta Van Fleet in a couple of minutes, but first, a collaboration that just dropped recently from MGK and Fred Durst. 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

0: 89.7 The River, it ends quick, huh? Hello, Juliet. That is new music from Clarion and an EP that was recently released. As it's just about time for Cousin Corey. He is back after an extended America 250 celebration out in the western part of Nebraska. And here he comes with a fistful of tickets. I can tell you already, he's got tickets for Kaleo as they celebrate the 10th anniversary of their debut album, AB, with special guest Dawes. That's a Stir Cove Harris Casino show, and it's coming fast, a week from this Thursday. See more about that, 897theriver.com. He'll, of course, have all request action again, too, with Road Rage to help get you home. So get ready for that. He's standing by. He's bringing Hailstorm in with him, as well as something from Deftones and new music, too, from President. I'm Skin. I'm going to roll out. Back tomorrow, middle of the week, Old School Wednesday. We'll fire up a bunch of Candlebox songs because we've got more tickets for Candlebox coming up on Friday nights at the Astro Amphitheater. Guaranteed admission with our VIP pit passes. So look forward to that, and we'll wrap up our time today with the latest from Greta Van Fleet. 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
0: The Barbarians of California with Squint, Armed for Apocalypse, and The Tale Untold. 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

89.7 The River, there's new rock from President Destroy Me. Amplified Afternoons is Corey getting it going today with some ticket giveaways. Back at you here on the Metro's Concert Station. And we got two shows happening next week. Sturkove Harris Casino, Kaleo is next Thursday. And of Monsters and Men next Tuesday. I'm going to have your chance not only today, but throughout the entire week to win your way into both of those. Of Monsters and Men tickets, that'll be during the 4 at 4 each and every day this week. And Kaleo, that's going to be a floater. I don't know. A little surprise. Could be here in a few. Could be in a few hours. Don't want to go home tonight. New 3 Days Grace on 89.7.

89.7 The River, the anchor for alternative and rock. There's Doors from Noah Kahan. I was a fly on the wall for a conversation here on campus earlier today. I just happened to be walking by, and it wasn't in the radio station. It was on campus, though. And I heard one person say to the other, "Summertime is over." I was like, "What? No way! Come on now. We're like not even halfway through summertime yet. Do not say the summertime is over." Now, that having been said, we are talking about back to school shopping already, okay? Might not be kicking in.

0: to Metro, including Rookie's Bar and Grill, just south of Blondo on 120th. 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Those boxes will be there through July 31st. And then a week from that point, Friday, August 7th, we'll do a final push at Rookie's as we look to fill the fridge from MCT Companies. 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All these will go to Micah House 24-hour emergency shelter. We'll make sure that they get outfitted. The kids here in the metro who need it the most get outfitted with these shoes for back to school. So shoes, new, gently used, other back to school items like backpacks and more will be accepted at these donation boxes with kicks for kids from Micah House 24-hour emergency shelter, MCT Companies, Rookie's Bar and Grill, Dietz Music, and your radio station, 89.7 The River.
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3: 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He's unleashed a hard-hitting new single, and it comes on the heels of 4 months of relentless headlining shows. So let's check it out. Here's Do It For The Love, new from Letdown on 89.7 The River.

0: 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It's his first new offering so far in 2026, with more still to come.
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89.7 The River, the anchor for alternative and rock. Catch a wave, AWOL Nation, with Makua and Aaron Bruno of AWOL Nation. Will be in town coming up Friday, September 11th, with another one of his projects, The Barbarians of California. That one goes hard. They're going to be here with Squint and Arm for Apocalypse, along with Omaha's own The Tale Untold. 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And this one's proudly presented by Bearshin Beer Garden in Benson. And, of course, the Metro's Concert Station. Corey here with your River Weather Outlook. Clear skies tonight, low of 70. We'll top out at 93 tomorrow under mostly sunny skies, although a stray shower or thunderstorm is possible. 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
0: Omaha has been without a permanent parks director for a year, and last week the city had actually offered the position to a candidate, but the candidate withdrew. And so yesterday, Omaha Mayor John Ewing Jr. named a new interim parks director. She is Jacqueline Morrison, who also serves as the city's director of transformation and strategic partnerships. Morrison says that the hiring process for this position calls for finding someone who truly stands apart, and she hopes that the next permanent director will pursue more partnerships to support the city parks. They're hoping to name a new permanent parks director in October. Dittmer's Orchard and Vineyard in Council Bluffs hosts Sunset Social at the Orchard tonight, and actually every Tuesday night from 5 to 8 p.m. It includes a market featuring produce, handmade goods, specialty items, and more, plus food and drinks, all surrounded by a relaxed, community-focused atmosphere. 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The exact address is 19475 225th Street in Council Bluffs. That's your Metro Minute. We're back with music from Beartooth next. Barbarians of California, The Pretty Reckless, and more. It's all coming up here on 89.7 The River.
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89.7 The River, there's the latest from Steelhouse Omaha Rockers, Beartooth. It's free November 22nd. They're here. And a couple of months before that, we get this next band in the Metro, Friday, September 11th at the Waiting Room. Here's Barbarians of California, Bomb to a Knife Fight on the Metro's concert station, 89.7 The River.

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And later on this hour, I'm going to give you a chance to win tickets to Kaleo, hitting Sturcove Harris Casino next week. Here's another band who'll be at Sturcove, although later on in the River Summer Concert Series, presented by AAA, online at AAA.com/safety. 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

We go to Columbia, Missouri. Not quite Missouri. The top half of the state is Missouri, and the bottom half of the state is Missouri. 22-year-old man arrested wearing the T-shirt advertising the bail bonds business that bailed him out of jail the last time he was arrested. Jesus BB Bail Bonds advertises on their Facebook page, quote, "Whenever we bond you, you get one free," end quote, referring to their promotional T-shirts. Well, he got his free T-shirt back in May after getting arrested for violating his probation stemming from a 2024 conviction. But then when he didn't show up for his June 24th court hearing, a warrant went out for his arrest again. Took deputies about a week to track him down, but when they did, he just so happened to be wearing his Jesus BB Bail Bonds tee, which you can see in his mugshot on the Amplified Afternoons Facebook page. Though Missouri man has been a loyal customer to Jesus BB Bail Bonds, it's stated that they will not be helping him out this time around. I'm sure they certainly appreciate the continued advertising, however.

0: 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More money, less problems with Tanya Lucan, CPA.
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89.7 The River, the latest from Muse. There's B with you. Looking at our weather outlook for tonight, we have clear skies in the forecast and a low of 70. 92 for a high tomorrow under mostly sunny skies, although a stray shower or thunderstorm is possible. 89 currently in the metro. 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

Already coming up next Thursday, Sturkov Harris Casino, July 16th, and a pair of tickets yours if you are my 10th caller. 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
1: Nate.
0: Nate, caller number 10.
1: Right on. Hell yeah, thank you. Heck yeah, sorry.
0: You're welcome, man. Thanks for rocking the river. Got you two tickets for Kaleo next Thursday, Stir Cove.
1: Thank you very much. I appreciate it.
0: Hey, appreciate you rocking the river. Enjoy yourself. It's Kaleo on the Way Down We Go tour. They're celebrating the 10th anniversary of their debut album, AB, with very special guest Dawes. 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I'll have more chances throughout the week for you to win your way in. 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

0: 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Baby Doll, Dominic Fike here on Amplified Afternoons. 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
1: 480 westbound at 14th Street. There is a disabled vehicle blocking the left lane. Traffic is reported stop and go on US 75 southbound between Childs and Highway 370 there in Sarpy County. And a few slow patches. Westbound Dodge between 72nd and 90th. Interstate 80 eastbound between I-680 and 72nd. And westbound 80 between I-480 and 60th Street. That's all I got. You see something else, please let the Total Traffic Tip Line know. 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
1: 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And I do have a ticket giveaway associated with today's 4 at 4. Tickets for Of Monsters and Men, a Stir Cove Harris Casino show. 1 week from today, July 14th. How do you get the tickets? You got to be the first to solve today's mystery theme, which comes to us from Tessa. This is maybe Tessa's third or fourth mystery theme over the course of the past several months. I will say, in my opinion, this is just my opinion. There's no stated fact here. Her mystery themes tend to be a little bit more difficult to solve. So put on the thinking caps and get ready at 712-328-8970. Got to be the first to solve it over the phone if you want to get the tickets, not through email, not through social media, anything like that. So again, that number 712-328-8970. Now, if we get all the way through this mystery theme 4-4 and nobody solves it, then we'll just do a straight up caller 10 thing and still give away those tickets anyway. So let's go ahead and kick it off for Tessa and her mystery-themed 4-4. It begins with a song called Dirt, and it's from Alice in Chains on 89.7 The River.

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0: 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Learn to fly. Foo Fighters inside of a mystery-themed 4-4 from Tessa. Who's got our first guess at 712-328-8970?
1: I got a guess, but it's probably not a very good one. Is it about, like, addiction and getting sober?
0: Nope. Not it.
1: Nope. Not even close?
0: Not even close, no.
1: Not even close. Perfect. Well, sounds good.
0: All right. Thanks for your guess. Appreciate it.
1: Yep, bye.
0: So here's what we got so far. We got Alice in Chains' Dirt, Foo Fighters' Learn to Fly, and obviously we're just halfway through it. Got a couple more songs to go. As I normally do when we get halfway through the mystery theme for it, fours, if nobody has gotten it correct yet, and so far we've only had one guess, and that's the one you just heard, I'll give a hint. Okay, so here's your hint. It's got nothing to do with the bands or the band names. Think more about song titles. As we keep it going with Into the Ocean from Blue October on 89.7 The River. I'm just

0: 89.7 The River. It's Into the Ocean Blue October. Who's this?
1: Hey, Tom.
0: What you think it is?
1: Does it have to do with like elements, earth, wind?
0: Go ahead. Keep
1: water,
0: going.
1: Fire.
0: Yeah.
1: Earth, wind, water, fire.
0: Yes. You got it.
1: Cool.
0: Yeah. What's your name again? Did you say your name was Tom?
1: Tom.
0: You got yourself some of Monsters and Men tickets. Good job.
1: Oh, sweet, man.
0: Yeah. Cool.
1: I didn't even know I was winning. I got in the truck after I left work, and that was the first thing that came on was you talking. So I was like, oh, I wonder what they're giving away.
0: Well, I am impressed. You hang tight. We're going to get you set up with your Monsters and Men tickets. Tom, solving that mystery theme from Tessa. Yes, it's the four elements. So we kicked it off with Alice in Chains' Dirt. That represents Earth. Foo Fighters' Learn to Fly. Got to have air to do that right. And Into the Ocean from Blue October Water. And he solved it before we even hit the fourth song, which I'll press play on right now. It's My Songs Know What You Did in the Dark. Parentheses, light 'em up. That's Fire from Fall Out Boy on 89.7 The River.

0: 89.7 The River, the anchor for alternative and rock. My songs, Know What You Did in the Dark, Light 'Em Up. Fall Out Boy, wrapping up a previously mystery-themed 4-4, but the mystery has been solved by Tom at 712-328-8970. The four elements, and it's also notable that Ryan emailed in and also got it correct, but of course, in order, as stated at the beginning of the 4-4, in order to get those tickets, you had to have called in. But Ryan, yeah, Ryan emailed in, looks like at 4:12 p.m., with the correct answer. I just saw the email here just a couple of minutes ago. But yeah, Tom took home those tickets. So I will have more chances to win of Monsters and Men tickets throughout the rest of the week right here on the 4-4, regardless of whether or not it is a mystery-themed 4-4. And Corey at 89.7theriver.com is how Tessa made it happen. And you could as well. You could rock the Metro with your four favorites, themed or not, C-O-R-E-Y, on the spelling on the email address. Breaking Benjamin is coming up next. We've also got music from The Warning, Modest Mouse, and more, and your daily flight to Florida a little bit later on. It's all on the way here on 89.7 The River.
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89.7, the river, the anchor for alternative and rock kerosene. There's the warning, river weather outlook tonight. Clear skies, low of 69. Tomorrow, mostly sunny. Although we could see a cloud or two, and with that could be a stray shower or thunderstorm. High of 92 for your Wednesday. 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

0: 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New music from the Revivalists. It's called Heart Stop. It's Corey here on Amplified Afternoons. Road Rage soon. All requests from 5 to 6. Stone Temple Pilots before we get there. A new rock from Five Finger Death Punch next. 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
1: Florida.
0: We go to Jacksonville, Florida, where a 26-year-old Florida man was arrested for missing the bus twice. First, he attempted to board a city bus without paying fare, and when that didn't work, he then attempted to shoot the bus three times, but missed. Reportedly around 9 a.m., Florida man knocked on the bus door, and when the driver opened it, he tried to get on without paying, which for some reason sparked an argument with some of the other passengers on the bus. Not exactly sure why. What do they have to do with this? I don't know. Maybe they were mad because they thought he was going to get a free ride when they had to pay. I don't know. Well, he didn't get his free ride. They got him off the bus, but as the bus drove away, three gunshots could be heard. Like Florida man himself, though, all three bullets missed the bus.
2: Fail!
0: However, a nearby buses only sign had been hit. Next best thing, I guess. If you can't hit the bus sign. Not sure where he had planned on taking the bus to that day, but in the end, he did end up getting a ride to jail. Seems to me like Florida man should perhaps sell that gun that he doesn't know how to use and use the money for bus fare. But what do I know?
3: From the treasures of the Keys to the white beaches of the Panhandle, Florida. The place to be.
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0: Eastbound Interstate 80, just before 84th Street, there's an accident involving three or four vehicles. It's on the left shoulder, and it's creating stop-and-go traffic from all the way back at Q. Stop-and-go traffic is also reported in Bellevue on US 75 southbound between Chandler Road and Highway 370. And your slow patches include westbound Dodge, both between 72nd and 90th, and between I-680 and 144th. Southbound 680 between Pacific and I-80, and westbound Interstate 80 between I-480 and 60th Street. That's it. 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Please let the Total Traffic Tip Line know. 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
4: 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My mind is a mountain. 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

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I called him out. He chimes in. Charlie, he says, somebody's got to keep the river rocking on Facebook. How about some Pixies today? Dealer's choice. I got you, Charlie. Thanks for chiming in. Here comes your man. 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

0: 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Call Me When You're Sober. Music from Evanescence here on Road Rage, which is all request through 6 o'clock at 712-328-8970. Hope you had a good holiday weekend this past weekend. 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
1: 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Memorial Day through Labor Day marks AAA's 100 days of safe driving, encouraging safer choices during the busy summer travel season. AAA reminds drivers that many serious crashes involving teens and impaired driving happen during summer months. Buckling up, limiting distractions, following posted speed limits, and planning ahead for a sober ride are simple actions that help to keep roads safer. Don't drive impaired. Slow down, buckle up, and put the phone down. 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
0: Slow patches throughout the metro include westbound Dodge between 72nd and 90th and between 108th Avenue and 144th Street. Eastbound Interstate 80 between I-680 and 84th. Westbound 80 between 42nd and 84th Streets. Also slow on US 75 southbound between Childs and Highway 370 there in Sarpy County. And that's it. See something else? Please let the Total Traffic Tip Line know. They

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7 The River, there's new rock from M-O-T-H-E-R. That spells mother. It's called My Love. River weather for tonight. Clear skies, low of 69. 92 for your Wednesday under mostly sunny skies, although a stray shower or thunderstorm is possible. 89 currently in the metro, and this look at weather today has been brought to you by Child Saving Institute, providing therapy and medication support for children, teens, and young adults, delivered by experienced and compassionate mental health professionals. 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

0: 89.7 The River, the latest from Eva Under Fire, featuring Maria Brink of In This Moment, Villainous. Eva Under Fire going to be alongside Five Finger Death Punch and Cody Jinx at Kansas City's new Morton Amphitheater. That concert is coming up on Saturday, October 3rd. 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A Night with Hailstorm and special guest Kurt Dimer. 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That's next Friday at the Astro Amphitheater, part of the River Summer Concert Series, brought to you by Joe's Karting in Council Bluffs, Mad Cow Paintball, and the new Psycho Schoolhouse, and of course, the Metro's concert station, 89.7 The River.
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0: Well, we'll start out in Council Bluffs, which is our biggest issue in the Metro right now traffic-wise. I-80 eastbound, the off-ramp to northbound I-29. You've got emergency vehicles partially blocking that exit ramp. Otherwise, we're just looking at some slow patches, which include westbound Dodge, both between 72nd and 90th, and between 108th Avenue and 144th Street. Eastbound 80 is slow between 84th and 72nd Streets. Westbound Interstate 80 between 60th and 72nd. And we're slow in Sarpy County on US 75 southbound between Childs and Highway 370. That's it. See something else? Please let the Total Traffic Tip Line know. 402-551-CARS. 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That's going to do it for me today. Thanks so much for hanging. Appreciate you. Hope you come back tomorrow. I'll have more chances at Kaleo tickets and tickets for Of Monsters and Men, two Stirkove shows that are happening next week here in the Metro. Till then, have a great night. Make it count. 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
0: 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And The River presents Hailstorm with Kurt Dimer, July 17th at the Astro Amphitheater.
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